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Sureen ke saath, only on Mirchi, it's hot. Number 14.

Good morning, my desi people. This is your girl Priscilla on Mercy Mornings, where the chai is hot and gossip is hotter. So listen to this. Salman Khan recently got super annoyed at the paparazzi outside Hinduja Hospital in Mumbai. A video has gone viral where Bhai literally tells the paps not to make money off someone's pain. And then came the most Salman line ever. He goes, I am 60 years old now, but I haven't forgotten to fight. Sir, honestly, this line had more wanted energy than my morning coffee. Also, can we agree Bollywood stars can never do anything privately? I mean, imagine going to the hospital to visit someone and suddenly there are like 14 cameramen zooming into your soul like Indian aunties at shadi asking, beta, तुम्हारी सैलरी कितनी है बेटा तुमने अभी 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karo if you want to handle name hai mirchi pris that is mirchipris and whatsapp par number hai 9033 mirchi that's 9033647244 stay tuned and stay hot

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